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But the big shock of the night, Ella Langley and Morgan Wallen are not number one after four straight days. They got to settle for runner-up. 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

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It's Hudson Westbrook in Painted You Pretty on WFRE.

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